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Наперець FM. Bob Sinclair, it's a dance thing, you see me? Somewhere it just bounce up. Yeah.

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1: 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Spent 24 hours. Could have bought me flowers. You know I ain't been happy. Maybe call me in an hour. Do you wish it was her though?

short end of sticks. So we made a fire dead. Let it burn to a crisp. And that's a short fire flip. She's a boss, she's a bitch. I take that as a compliment.